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The Kid Ferrari Simmons. Is it the crime or ride the scientist in 5 minutes? And I got details. Taylor Swift, Travis Kelce wedding. Let's talk about it in 5 minutes. Stay right there.

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1: The Kid Ferrari, Simmons, good vibes. 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

0: 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Ferrari Simmons, what's up? Butterflies, Brent Faiyaz around the corner. I Want You Back, Johnny Venus. 5 minutes out. HBO is releasing, my bad, I can't read today. HBO is releasing an 8-part documentary series where Jay-Z talks about his career, lyrics, and life. And 3 bonus songs from 444. That's fire, man, no? I like it, no? Okay. Butterflies, Brent Faiyaz around the corner. I Want You Back, Johnny Venus. You know, funny story, my daughter said, Dad, Jay-Z is Beyonce's husband. I'm over here like, baby, Jay-Z is one of the greatest rappers ever. She was like, yeah, but he's Beyonce's husband. My daughter's 9. Anyway, back commercial for you in 5 minutes. Ferrari Simmons, let go.
1: Turn the volume up. This 4th of July weekend.

Simmons, getting to that Johnny Venus. I want you back. 2 a.m. Big X the plug on the way. I can't wait. Yay. Lauryn Hill on the way. And do you argue with your significant other about money? Do you hide money from them? 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

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On the road to riches, listen, this is what you find. The good news is, you came a long way.

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0: 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It's the mixtape with DJ Louis V. Let's go.
1: You ain't
0: even
1: thinking,
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1: 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Exactly. 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

Columbus's Real Hip Hop and R&B 106.7 The Beat. Happy Sunday, fun day. I hope that, you know, everything wasn't too crazy yesterday for the 4th. 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I got Tez, what you need up next. We'll get into Biggie on the way. Yeah.

0: 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We gave you your last shot to win this $2,500 cash going anywhere in the country, but I'm still going on vacation in about 2 weeks. 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And why his show might be the show to see this summer. I'll fill you in next. It's Asher with 2 E's.
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0: 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Chime in with your 2 cents. What you want to get on? Shout out at me, or just say, you know, what you got going on this week. You got to cut somebody out. You got to pull up on somebody. I can help you out. ASHLEE on air. Thanks so much for tapping in with us. So he opened up the BET Awards last weekend. But T.I. is coming up straight ahead with Mr. Him and Drake. When are we getting our Ashley apology parties? I mean, he's mentioned Ashley in his songs at least like 3 times. Can I get a party? But we got Janice SCFU coming up straight ahead. It's Ashley at 2 E's.
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106.7 The Beat, Columbus is real hip hop and R&B. 3 minutes, we'll get into Roddy, we're down to Chris. And we already know that Chris gonna have to pay us some money, but he might be going on tour for the next couple of years. I'll get into that in 9 minutes.

0: Columbus is real hip hop and R&B 106.7 The Beat. So Chris Brown currently on tour with Usher, and he also added Mario and Eric Bellinger to the tour as well. Now, the greatest thing about social media, especially on TikTok, I can attend so many concerts for free. I literally watched a Don Toliver show, an Ariana Grande show, and Chris Brown and Usher all in three different cities at the same damn time on TikTok. But for Chris Brown, he might be doing this a couple years longer because he has been ordered to pay $13 million to his former housekeeper because of a dog mauling incident. But then also he had to pay $885,000 to her sister, who was also there on the job with her, and then $50,000 to her husband. So all in all, he's out $14 million. Let's just put it that way. So until we get into Drake, I got Chris up next.
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Bossman Dito's coming up right after Chris. Anything you want to get on, download our free iHeartRadio live stream, our station. Hit the red mic. My name is Ashley with 2 E's on air. I am a Gemini, but his birthday is exactly 3 weeks before mine. And he's a Taurus. It's Chris Residuals.

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0: 106.7 The Beat. They say people bet on anything, they really mean anything. I didn't realize how bad it was that you were Tui's on air. So now that the World Cup Finals is around the corner, there is a 67% odds that people think Justin Bieber will be performing at the halftime. Allegedly. I didn't know we could bet on things like that. Y'all might need some interventions. We'll get this to Brent Faiyaz up next. I got Uzi on the way.
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Columbus is real hip hop and R&B. 106.7 The Beat. 3 minutes. I got Tems up next. Right after Coi Leray. Let's do Wayne after that. 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Set the red mic. Hopefully you are recovering from the 4th. It wasn't too crazy. It's actually 2 weeks.

0: 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Sasha Zuby's on it. 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Chris, he is currently on tour. Currently got to pay $14 million. His former housekeeper, her sister, and her husband. So he might be on tour for years to come. But let's do Fallen coming up straight ahead. I got Mariah on the way. It's Ashley Tubies.
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Columbus is real hip hop and R&B 106.7 The Beat. The beauty of the BET Awards that no one sees, unless you're in the industry, is the media room, which I was at all weekend long last weekend. And you can see all the interviews on my page. So let's see what G Herbo up next.

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0: 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So if you really try to be out there for real, Saturday is the vibe. All right, stay tuned. I got Kehlani and Usher. This is Chris up next.
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1: 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This intro got 18 seconds. That's how long I got. 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

0: 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I mean, I hope you didn't go like too crazy on the 4th of July and it's not like a struggle right now for you. Tasha and Tui's on air. It's so much for tapping in with us. 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Just hit that plus button. All right. And hit me as well. A-S-H-L-E-E on air. Straight ahead, I got T.I., Mr. Him, and Chris up next.
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106.7 The Beat, Columbus's real hip-hop and R&B. What's up, it's Ariel with you on this Sunday morning. Still got Leon Thomas headed in your direction. Quick question, how much time do you have on this Sunday? And can it include Lil Bow Wow? And I need you to go with me on this one, okay? Because it is worth it. We'll talk more next. Right now, Johnny Venus.

0: 106.7 The Beat, Columbus's real hip-hop and R&B. Chris Brown still headed in your direction on our Sunday Together. What's up? It's Ariel. If you have time today, Bow Wow just did a Tiny Desk. I think you should give it a chance, okay? Especially if you were, if you are a millennial girl that grew up during the era of Lil Bow Wow and Lil Romeo, you want to hear it, okay? So his character might be a little bit goofy now. That's fine. That discography still eats down. The playlist went a little something like Shorty Like Mine's Like You, Let Me Hold You, Fresh Summer Is, Bounce With Me, and Out of My System. You can't tell me that at some point you did not have that song on a burnt CD. Exactly. Go watch it.
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Hey, it's Ariel with you on this Sunday morning, right? Into Ye and Lauren Hill we go. Still got Beyonce and Uzi headed in your direction. What are some of your favorite podcasts? Let's talk more next.

0: 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Brent Faiyaz, Butterflies, keeping that music rolling on our Sunday together. What's up? It's Ariel. I am a podcast type of gal, but not one of those, you know, spiritual or information podcast type of people. I like when it reads like an audiobook, right? Because I like to listen to it when I go on a run. And there was one I recently found on the iHeartRadio app called Solar. And again, it is like a whole drama playing out. Like, you get sounds and immersive experiences and all that stuff. It has been so good so far. Basically, the sun blew up or something and some astronauts stuck in space. It's a little creepy, but, you know, the fact that it could happen in real, true life. Either way, it's still really, really good. I think you should check it out.
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0: 106.7 The Beat, Columbus's real hip-hop and R&B. What's up, it's Ariel with you on this Sunday morning. I find this twista very suspicious. Stick a pin in it. We'll circle back. What's up, it's Ariel on all socials. OL, yeah, we got Chris Brown headed in your direction on this Sunday. Mind you, I ain't never seen this much twista music on a playlist before. And we have been playing a nice little bit of it lately around these parts, these iHeart parts, you know? Funny enough, this comes after he pleads guilty to tax evasion. And he looking at possibly about 5 years in prison because he got 4 misdemeanor charges. He was out there buying luxury cars, not paying them folks the taxes. And we start playing Twista all of a sudden. Is it because we need to talk about it, or are we trying to help him out? Answer quickly.
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promise is real. Hip hop and R&B 106.7 The Beat. What's up? It's Ariel with you on this Sunday morning. Still got Kanye West and Chris Brown headed in your direction. And a little addition to the adult summer reading list. Yeah, we get to have one too. We'll talk more next. Right now, Mariah.

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Columbus's real hip-hop and R&B, 106.7 The Beat. What's up, it's Ariel with you on this Sunday morning. Young Miami Spin That still headed in your direction. Speaking of Young Miami, India Arie said we need to be boycotting the song Spin That. India, please. We'll discuss that more next. In the meantime, David Timms, Rain Dance for your Sunday. 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

1067 to beat, Columbus's real hip hop and R&B. What's up, it's Ariel with you on this Sunday morning. Still got Young Money and Mariah the Scientist headed your way, plus a tiny desk, a new one. Wow, wow. And I need you to hear me out. Okay, we'll talk more about that next. Right now, Leon Thomas.

0: Columbus is real hip hop and R&B. 106.7 The Beat. Kehlani and Usher still headed in your direction on our Sunday. What's up? It's Ariel. Let's talk about Lil Bow Wow. Bow Wow, because that man is an adult now. Bow Wow has a tiny desk. And honestly, I know we make jokes all the time about Bow Wow having a goofy character, but his discography, something serious, especially if you grew up in the millennia like us, me. I was about to say us, but I mean, you might be Gen Z. Anyway, Shorty Like Mine, Like You, Let Me Hold You, Fresh As I'm Is, Bounce With Me, and Out of My System are all the songs that are a part of this playlist for the Tiny Desk. So worth it. So Bow Wow is still a really good performer. He's just a goofy person, and that's okay.
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0: All right, so Mini Obama, we're going to talk about this song real quick. Better have my money.
1: She better have it.
0: Okay, so what do you think is the motivation for this song?
1: When the person that you kind of at odds with is your boss, you don't really care.
0: Oh.
1: Just sign my check.
0: Rihanna ain't got no job.
1: So how's she making music? That's her job, correct?
0: My bad.
2: Turn the volume up. This 4th of July weekend.

0: Kyla Sean from Galloway. 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Love it.
1: Turn me up a little bit. It's the same truth.

0: It is so hot in Columbus, Ohio right now. Mm-hmm. But in another part of the world, it is dangerously hot.
1: Just a little bit.
0: Just a little bit. I mean, it's too hot over here, though, but it's not like that.
1: Okay, explain yourself.

0: So we out here complaining about how hot it is in July, but I guess I shouldn't. Is that correct, Mini Obama?
1: I mean, at least we're not in danger of wildfires like the people on the West Coast are right now, because it's so dry and hot out there, and with the wind blowing, it's only a matter of time before things kind of get out of hand. So I just want to pray for them. I hope that nobody loses their house, and they should pray for snow. They hated it last year, but they might need a little bit this year.
0: Which is crazy, because we out here in the middle of January and we get too much snow, and we praying for the opposites. Life just confuses me.
1: The weather confuses me.
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I still help pay for the wigs. And I help with the lease. You know I ain't never been cheap. 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
1: So there's going to be more security at the festivals that are coming up. They're going to have metal detectors and all the things, because whatever happened at the St. Catharines Fun Fest, the city of Columbus is just not having it. Things are getting out of control. I don't know if they got like brain damage from the heat or whatever, but they're locking down and they're really trying to put a stop to all this nonsense, because it's be nice outside and we're trying to do good things for the community, come together, have a good time. Mm-hmm. And all y'all want to do is be angry. Can y'all stop it? Spending all of our taxpayers' dollars employing the police for more than what they have to do. I mean, they don't want to babysit y'all. They're not babysitters. It's not daycare.
0: Dang. Okay. You running for office or what are we doing
1: I might
0: here?
1: Need to. Mini for press.
2: Turn the volume up. This 4th of July weekend.

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0: 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No face, no case.
1: 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Love it!

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1: Mini Obama.
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0: I don't know.
1: But what does she do to Drizzy Drake?
0: I mean, clearly something bad enough where he writes a whole song about her.
1: She must talk too much. He says, shut your mouth.
0: I mean, before it was Kiki, are you with me? Now it's Janice, just shut your mouth.
1: Bad luck.
0: There was an F at the end of that word, mouth.
1: I heard that.
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0: So we out here complaining about how hot it is in July, but I guess I shouldn't. Is that correct, Mini Obama?
1: I mean, at least we're not in danger of wildfires like the people on the West Coast are right now, because it's so dry and hot out there, and with the wind blowing, it's only a matter of time before things kind of get out of hand. So I just want to pray for them. I hope that nobody loses their house, and they should pray for snow. They hated it last year, but they might need a little bit this year.
0: Which is crazy, because we out here in the middle of January and we get too much snow, and we praying for the opposites. Life just confuses me.
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0: 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Have you ever read The World Is Yours? 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
1: Whoa, whoa, whoa, whoa, whoa, whoa.
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1: And this is Mini Obama. And what everybody really need to do is be careful this weekend, because there's a zero tolerance. The police is not having it with the drinking and the driving. There will be hyper-focused.
0: Oh.
1: On the impaired driving, watch your speed and the aggressive driving, all that driving fast, aggressive lane changes, the bullying. Y'all have to stop, because they will stop y'all.
0: Look, it's 1:05-ish p.m. on Sunday. And if we got this far, we ain't got in trouble. Actually, that I was going to say we good, but you still got a whole day.
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A winner is just a dreamer who never quits. My love note to you today from the timeless Nelson Mandela. I go by the name of Justin Love. Princeton Daddy loves you. Leash, your husband, loves him some you, baby. Mama, I miss you. It's 106.7 The Beat.

back at it. And of course, Lil Wayne will be here in concert along with 2 Chainz for the 20 plus years of Carter Classics. The show is going down July 23rd at the Nationwide Arena. You can get more details about the show and your ticket, all that information right now at the Beat.

0: The beat.
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0: 106.7 The Beat, Columbus's real hip-hop and R&B. I am Trey White. All right, coming up next, I got Kehlani with Shoulda Never. That's their new one. Also, I got Lil Uzi on the way. Plus, let's throw in some Ye and Lauryn Hill with I Can't Wait. It's The Beat.
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That's the song of the summer. Here's Brent Faiyaz with Butterflies. 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

0: Young Miami, look, she got the song of the summer, performing it everywhere. It's 106.7 The Beat, Columbus's Real Hip Hop and R&B. Of course, the song sparked some controversy last week with the India Arie. You can check out what she had to say about the song on our Instagram. I am Trey White, back at it. Coming up next, I got Drake with Janice STFU. Real Boston Richie Help Me is after that. Also, Chris Brown with his latest Obvious is on the way. It's 106.7 The Beat.
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106.7 to B, Columbus's real hip hop and R&B. Coming up, I got Tim's What You Need. Also, let's do some ASAP Rocky in there right now. Chris Brown with Obvious.

All right, so last week, I actually saw Timbs perform this one live at the BET Awards. When I tell you, everybody had chills. That's a beautiful woman right there. I got Mariah the Scientist coming up next. Right now, let's go back with this one. It's 106.7 The Beat.

0: 1067 to B, Columbus's Real Hip Hop and R&B. I am Trey White. 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I got you with T.I., Mr. Him. That's coming up. Also, Chris Brown plus Capella Gray with Gallius up next. It's the beat.
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0: All right, coming up next, J. Cole and Miguel, also Cardi and Lotto right now. Ye and Lauryn Hill, well, I Can't Wait. 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

0: next. I'll be off next weekend because I'm going to be out there in New York City for Jay-Z. But make sure you tap in with me on IG and X, Trey White in the number 3, so you can get some exclusive coverage of the concert next weekend. All right, have a great week. Keep God first. 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

0: show. It's the Bootleg Kev Show, man. That's James Andre Jefferson Jr.
1: What a do, bro?
0: Hey, happy 4th of July weekend, man. All right, we are here. Of course, we kick the show off every single weekend with the weekend hate. That's right, y'all. Y'all call us, tell us what's got you pissed off from this past week, and we let you air it out on the radio, all right? We like to call it the weekend hate. The number is 877-817-2888. Get at us. Leave a voicemail with whatever's got you pissed off. James, anything you want to hate on this 4th of July weekend, brother?
1: I'm hating on the fact that it's 250 years of America, and I wish we had a different president to celebrate with.
0: Hey, listen, man, it's definitely an interesting time right now, all right? Look, coming up, the weekend hate is on the way, man. It's the Bootleg Kev Show. Come on.
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0: Shauna, what are you hating on?
1: I'm hating on my best friend. Like, her boyfriend just took her on an extravagant trip for her birthday, and mine isn't doing anything for me. Doesn't even take me on dates, so I'm hating on her.
0: Damn.
2: You hating on your best friend because she got a better boyfriend?
1: Yeah, like, he should be my man.
0: Oh.
2: Man, you're a red flag. You know that, right?
1: I see the way he looks at me. Like, I think he would like me better, but
0: so
1: that's
0: my question is, if this guy gave you the real, like, sign, would you betray your best friend and hook up with her man behind her back?
1: I know he's waiting for the right time to give me the sign, and when he gives me the sign, I'll be ready. Like,
0: how long
1: she
0: been
1: really
0: friends
1: does not
0: with this
1: deserve
0: girl?
1: Him. I do. Since high school.
0: Oh, you're hard.
1: That's my best friend. Like, I would do anything for her, but, like, she can get somebody else.
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1: What it do, bro?
0: Hey, man, 4th of July weekend. We got the best of the Bootleg Kev Show this weekend. We're going to be playing some of our favorite interviews from the year. So coming up, it's only right. We got Ice Cube, the legend, the Don Dada. He's hanging out with us up next, man. Ice Cube is on the show.

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1: Come on, yay, yay.
0: Yes, sir. Ice Cube. I got to ask you about this, Cube. There was unconfirmed reports that Chris Tucker is going to be in the new Friday. Now, this story came out last week. We talked about it a little bit. Can you shed some light? Can you talk about it? Are we working on getting Chris Tucker into Last Friday?
2: Yeah, we're talking to him all the time, man. So, you know, we want him to commit. But, you know, we definitely, you know, got Smokey in the Last Friday.
0: You got to have Smokey in the Last Friday.
2: Yeah, I mean, we've been wanting to have him in every Friday, so it's no different with this one.
0: Yeah, that's got to be the role that kind of follows Chris Tucker everywhere. Like, I feel like he can't go anywhere without hearing about, like, yo, Smokey, like, this is...
2: Yeah, I mean, I think it's one of his most beloved roles. Everybody loves Smokey, and he should definitely bring him back to life.
0: Shout out to Cube, man. If you missed that interview, you could go to YouTube and check it out yourself. Bootleg Kev on the YouTube. Hit subscribe for me one time for the one time. Coming up a little bit later, we still got French Montana on the show. Plus the best of the no cap news and so much more, man. Keep it locked for that. It's the Bootleg Kev Show.

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0: I'm Young Thug too. Dumb lungs on you, spun the hair bun loose. 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
1: Where you at?
0: At the house with it, watching Santa's.
1: Who you with?
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1: What it do, bro?
0: Man, we in here, of course, the best of the Bootleg Kev Show. It's 4th of July weekend, too, James. Did you know, on average, Americans spend over $2.5 billion per year on fireworks?
1: That's crazy. We could be sending that money to some other country for, like, foreign interest, you know? Like, the rest of our tax dollars.
0: I think we're already doing a lot of that. Anyway, yo, man, happy 4th to you and your fam, man. Hope you're having a great 4th of July holiday weekend. All right, man, we still got the homie French Montana on the show, so keep it locked for that. It's the Bootleg Kev Show.
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0: other hemisphere. Somebody tell them people Mr. Hem is here.
1: Whoa, whoa, whoa, whoa, whoa, whoa.
0: Mr. Hem is here.
1: Whoa, whoa, whoa, whoa, whoa, whoa.
0: Mr. Hem, Mr. Hem, Mr. Hem, Mr. Hem, Mr. Hem, Mr. Hem, Mr. Hem, Mr. Hem.
2: Y'all.

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1: What it do, bro?
0: Hey, man, 4th of July weekend. We got the homie French Montana hanging with us. It is the best of the Bootleg Kev Show. We're chopping it up with French up next, man. Keep it locked for that. It's the Bootleg Kev Show.

0: about?
1: So French Montana is on the show.
0: Come on now.
2: I saw you spent $1 million on the engagement ring.
3: We're not supposed to be talking about things like that. It just got out there.
2: Well, I'm just curious, like, is it like a the ring shopping process for you? Is it stressful? Because I got my shout out to my wife. I got her, but I was stressed out for like 4 months trying to find this ring.
3: Yeah, because it's kind of like, you know, when you buy something for somebody that have everything and seen everything and can get anything they want, you kind of like want to be specific and have your own details and
2: make it unique.
3: Make it meaningful.
2: Right.
3: You know? So I just asked people that knew about that stuff, and I added my own flavor to it, and kind of did a lot of listening to it, you know.
2: That's important.
3: Yeah, what the person like, and just, you know, definitely.
2: The ice that's going on right now is wild, bro.
3: Yeah, man. I mean, not just that. It's coming from having a brother that got deported, and also just being in the shoes of being an immigrant, because what a lot of people don't understand about being an immigrant is you're already isolated as an alien.
2: Right.
3: You already doesn't have all the privilege that everybody else have. You already can't go to school because you can't get your papers, so you can't get no scholarships. You already can't get a job because you don't have a social security and no health benefits, no nothing. You already can't do anything that a U.S. citizen can do.
2: Right.
3: So you are in a 4x4 jail cell, even though if you're out here in the world. So the only jobs you can get is jobs that end of the table, which, you know, you're not even making $100 in 2 days or whatever that is. So it's a struggle for immigrants all around America on how it is. So for me to see people that grew in a struggle in immigration and made something out of themselves and have kids and this and that and have a family.
2: Businesses.
3: And some people even forgot their native language because they've been here so long.
2: 100%.
3: And they don't even have nobody back home. So to see somebody just snatch that person out of their house and send them back. So that's the part that, you know, that's real hurtful to see.
1: Why was it important for you to be vocal about what's going on in Palestine?
3: I love to stay out the politics.
2: Right.
3: You know what I'm saying? But I just feel like, you know, when it involves kids and mothers and this and that, it just hurt to see.
1: Shout out to French, man. Go watch that full interview on the YouTube channel. You can hit subscribe at Bootleg Kev. On the way, though, we still got a lot cooking, man. All right? The best of the No Cap News Report is on deck. It's the Bootleg Kev Show.
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0: Bootleg Kev Show holding it down, man. Hey, we do something called the No Cap News every single weekend. James finds the craziest stories in the world, and we talk about them. James, what you got coming up?
1: I love this one because it says that conspiracy theorists are correct. Apparently, if you got roaches, the CIA might be spying on you. I'll tell you more.
0: Damn, I've had roaches a lot in my life. Anyway, we're going to talk about it up next. Keep it locked.
2: DJ Sam.

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6: Time for the No Cap News. What up, James?
7: Germany is using a new type of spy. They have put AI-powered robotics into a cockroach. So they send cockroaches into areas and they will spy on you. So if you got roaches, you might got spies.
6: Yeah, shout out to the roach spies. Look, I ain't gonna lie.
7: Shout out to them. Why you always gotta shout something out?
6: I'm not gonna lie, man. I'm not surprised by this. I think eventually this is where the world's going because we've been conditioned in movies where, like, bugs can be, like, little robots and they come into your house and you won't even know it. You just think you got, like, an ant in your house when, meanwhile, you got an op in your house recording what you're doing.
7: Tell me you know about the bird pigeons that look like robots up in the streets already.
6: I do think that that's real, right?
7: Yeah, they got pigeons flying around. That's actually, it's the government spying on us, brother.
6: Okay.
7: I'm trying to tell you, James, it's already here. We just ain't got the roaches. We got the pigeons.
6: Sounds like James is a crazy person right now. I'm going to have to do my own independent research of your wild claims on this radio show. Anyway, stay by your radio coming up.
8: 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We're back at it next weekend with a fresh show. 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It's on the Bootleg Kev Show.

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1: What a dope, bro.
0: Yes, sir. We're getting the hell up out of here, man. Hopefully you had a great fourth weekend with you and your family. Appreciate everybody who checked us out this weekend, man. All right. We have some of our favorite interviews that we played for the best of the Bootleg Kev Show, man. Next weekend, we are back with comedian Bill Bellamy next weekend.
1: Oh, yeah. Come on, legend.
0: Shout out to him. He is a legend. All right, man. All right. So let's get up out of here. Before we go, though, man, let's leave you with some brand new music right now. It's on the Bootleg Kev Show. Turn us up.